Is it getting better? Or do you feel the same? Will it make it easier?

Have you come here for forgiveness? Have you come to raise the dead? Have you come here to play Jesus? To the lepers in your head?

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1: nice.
0: Do.
2: Oh, yeah.
0: Now you do.
1: I can't let you in.

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1: Yeah.
0: We gotta go on the road, guys.
1: I'm telling you, the crowd is great, the people out there screaming, Hollywood's having it, man! Wait, what's happening down at the end of the hall? Okay, come on.

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I say you look so fine that I really want to make you mine. 4, 5, 6, come on and get your kicks. Now you don't need

gonna come with me because you look so fine that I really wanna make you mine. I say you look so fine that I really wanna make you mine. 4, 5, 6, come on and get your kicks. Now you don't need a